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I get no sleep. 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

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Just call me for delivery. They know me, I got sushi. Just call me for delivery. From Monday to Sunday, whatever you need, I got sushi.

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1: Hi.
0: I would like to order some sushi. Can I have some Orimaki rainbow?
1: Mm-hmm.
0: Edamame and sashimi. I want spicy noodles too. 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
1: Yes, we do.

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0: 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Jeff and Harsh here from Coastlines. We're going to be taking over Colorcast this week and bring you a full hour of music.
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1: Yes, yes, it's Rehab here, and we're about to get into the latest episode of Cyberpunk Radio. There's tons of new music coming your way for the next hour, so what are you waiting for?
0: Everything connects here. The floor, the sound, the moment. And when the bass comes in, follow it. Stay with it. 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
3: 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It's going to be off the chain. Hopefully we see you there on the dance floor. But let's continue with the tunes. This is a little taste of what's to come. This is Coralova.

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If you like what you're hearing, look for this on UMF Radio's Mixcloud. It'll be posted up there in a bit for your listening pleasure. And send us a message on Facebook. Let us know where in the world you're tuned in from. Shout out to Angel listening in the Philippines. World, don't be shy. We want to know where our friends are at as we're broadcasting all over the world. Let's continue with the tunes. This is Corlova coming at you here on UMF Radio.

listening. But that shit chicken, why she text on me? Why she keep

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For the last 90 minutes, you had Quarrelova recorded live at Ultra Music Festival. 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